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2: 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How are you doing? 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
2: 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Break the house down. Move the house.
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2: 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Move the house. Break the house down. Move the house. 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